When we started singing in 1964, we sang a lot of songs out of the old red church hymnal. You like those songs? We've got three of them picked out, and we're going to sing them for you

The shepherd knew I was missing, for my face he didn't see. And he left the 99, came searching.

holding up feeble hand, knowing I was done forever till the shepherd heard my plea. When he left the 99 and came searching for me, he lifted me from darkness, a shelter from all harm. At last I knew I was safely back in my shepherd's home. When my trials here are over and my journey is complete, and I'm safely home with Jesus, back in my shepherd's keep, I will praise him forever throughout eternity for leaving the 99 and come searching for me.

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And dear sweet mom, she's probably singing with the angel band. There's Rosie and Big G, Rusty and Sam, and why, there's Kenny. He's probably just now settling in. Oh, it won't be long till Jesus will call us all home, and we'll see our loved ones once again.

I got in trouble the other night because we didn't do this song, and I got in trouble by the lady that keeps the clock down here in the red light, so I'm going to do this song for you. And it says, when he spoke to me, I knew beyond a shadow of a doubt it was the Savior. Listen.

Hi, friends. My name is Marty Smith from Heaven's Country, the website heavenscountry.com. In March of 2017, we lost a giant in the Christian country music industry. Her name was Wendy Duvall. She went home to be with the Lord. Wendy was instrumental in having the song Only Christian Country become the theme song for the ICGMA. We thank you for all you've done for Christian country. We want to thank you for the many blessings and memories that you've given to us. And we know you're home, walking the streets of gold. I want to dedicate a song to her today. And I want to say again, thank you for your service and all that you've done. So for Wendy Duvall, who's home to be with the Lord, we will continue to march. We will continue to fight the fight and spread the good news of Jesus Christ. Thank you once again for all that you've done for Christian country music. Here's James Marvell with Only Christian Country.

Well, I had 2 weeks vacation coming, so I thought I'd drive down to Florida, spend some time with an old friend, date a few girls, make a few parties, and just kind of live it up again. So I packed up my car and then I called my mom in Tennessee and told her what I planned to do. She said, "Son, are you coming by?" And I said, "Mom, I'm really pushed for time, but I'll see you in a week or two." And I was driving through this little town in Georgia when I remembered, today's Mama's birthday. Well, I thought I'll just stop and wire some flowers. Shouldn't take too long, then I'll be on my way. So I walked in a flower shop, and the first thing I saw was this little boy with his eyes full of tears. I said, "What's wrong, son?" He said, "Mama loves roses, and today's her birthday, and I haven't seen her in almost

said, I live with Grandma now, but I promised Mama some roses, cause I talk to her all the time. I wanted to give her 5, cause that's how old I am. But the lady said I couldn't buy them with just a dime. Well, a little fella's story kinda touched my heart, so I told the lady to give him what he wanted and charge it to me. Then I told her I needed to wire 12 roses to my mama up in Chapel Hill, Tennessee. I looked around and the little boy was gone. But all of a sudden the door flew open and he come running back in. He said, Mister, I forgot to thank you for the roses. He smiled and shook my hand and ran back out again. Well, I started on out of town, and I was feeling real proud of myself for thinking of my mama and really caring. When I looked out the window and I saw that same little boy kneeling by a grave in an old cemetery, I stopped my car and walked over to where the little boy was kneeling down. And he smiled up at me and said, this is where my mama stays. She says she sure does thank you for these pretty roses. Well, that's when I had to walk away. And I drove straight back to that flower shop and I said, lady, have you sent those flowers to Tennessee? She said, no, not yet. I said, well, never mind. I'll just take them back with me.

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4: Five students were killed in a local high school today. One of the victims, a pastor's son, only 16 years old, was leading his FCA group in morning prayer. When three armed youth in national news, a young man is found guilty of trafficking narcotics through 14 states. He was sentenced to 25 years in prison. The pastor's daughter was excommunicated from her church after being caught in the act of adultery.

local pastor's son was leading FCA morning prayer. The pastor's son began to pray, and the boys threw down their weapons and gave their lives to Christ. A local church has started an accountability class, which has saved a convicted drug trafficker's life. A pastor's daughter and her husband of a local church has started a marriage course. They quote, "God completely restored our marriage."

Well, I tell you, it's hard to hold your breath that long when you're old and fat. Time has made a change. How about a good hand for Marlon Schubert?

we received a phone call from a lady in Alabama, and she asked that we go and see a little boy, Trevor Smith, who was diagnosed with cancer, and he was at the St. Jude Hospital, and they didn't expect him to ever leave the hospital. I went to visit Trevor and his parents there in Memphis. I talked to Trevor about Jesus and what it meant to be saved, and I asked Trevor if he would like to be saved, and he said yes. Trevor, I think, was probably 6 years old at the time. We prayed together, and I asked Trevor how did he know that he was saved, and he said, just so simple, he said, because I ask. Then I asked Trevor, would you like to be healed, and of course he said yes, and so we prayed again. A couple of weeks later, I received another phone call from the same lady asking us to come to Alabama to do an outside benefit singing for Trevor to raise money to help with the medical expenses. There were several other groups there participating, and the weather had been beautiful. As one of the groups began to sing, "What a Mighty God We Serve," it began to rain. People everywhere began rushing and putting up equipment and trying to find shelter so that none of the sound system would be ruined and all that kind of stuff. And I just started thinking, and I looked around there, and they're singing the song, "What a Mighty God We Serve," and yet we're running from the rain. I went to the stage, and I picked up a microphone, and I said, "Wait a minute. Here we are singing about what a mighty God we serve, and we're running for shelter from the rain. God created the rain, and God can stop the rain. Anyone here that believes, come down and let's pray. Let's make a circle. Let's join in prayer, and let's ask God to stop this rain." There were about 25 people that came, and we joined together, and after we prayed, we began to sing the song, "Hallelujah." And as we looked around, the rain had completely stopped, except you could see it raining in a 500-foot radius all the way around the park. We weren't getting wet. There was no rain at all on us, but 500 foot from us all the way around, it was raining. I thought that was just so cool. Ginger said, "Now look, if God can stop the rain, why don't we join together and ask Him to heal little Trevor's body?" And so we did that. Approximately a week later, the lady who had called me about the benefit and also had called me about going to see Trevor in the hospital, she called and she said, "Jonathan, you need to sit down." She said, "I just got a call today and Trevor's coming home. He is completely healed." And this just goes to show you

If my people, who are called by my name, will humble themselves and pray and seek my face and turn from their wicked ways, then will I hear from heaven and will forgive their sin and will heal their land.

people say, and they'll give you all their heart until they're dying.

One of my daddy's favorite scriptures was John chapter 11. That takes place in Bethany. Mary and Martha, two sisters like me and Carol. Brother Lazarus got real sick. And Martha dialed 911. Well, that's not the way John put it. Actually, he said they sent for Jesus. And Jesus didn't come. Lazarus died, and Martha and Mary went out to the tomb and buried their dearly beloved brother. Now, Carol and I know how that feels. Some of you here tonight do. And coming back home, heartbroken from the funeral, they wondered, I'm thinking, does Jesus love us? I can almost hear Martha say, as many meals as I've cooked, looks like he could have come to the funeral. And Mary probably just wept. You know, it reminds me of me. I'm like Martha. I'm Carol's like Mary. She just weeps. But I just wanted you to have an idea how their hearts hurt. And they wondered. Jesus didn't come to the funeral and they wondered. Does he care? And there have been times in your life when you sent for him and he didn't come. See, you didn't have any idea that he was going to do a better thing. But your heart was hurting like you thought he didn't care. But I'll tell you what, just in a few days, he came down the road right on time. You know something? He never has come into a place too early or too late. He's always right on time. Right on time.

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Amen. It's untelling what'll come out of my mouth. Yeah. Amen. It's real to me, and the closer home I get, the more real it is.

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We fought for its liberty. Our nation is united. With one voice, let freedom ring.

In the name of Jesus, America is surrounded by the angels of God. We must unify. Trust God for our direction for the steps we must trod. Trust God for our protection, the great and living God. I pledge allegiance to the flag of the United States of America and to the republic for which it stands, one nation, under God, indivisible, with liberty and justice for all. For the man of peace will have posterity. Transgressors will be destroyed, but the salvation of the righteous will come from the Almighty Lord. The night is far spent. The day is at hand. Let us cast off the works of darkness. Let us put on the armor of light and stand as one voice.

Y'all endure a little bass singing from Troy? When Eddie joined the group in 1969, he sang lead. The old Bear Hunter sang the baritone, and I sung tenor, and Troy sung bass. And this is what we sounded like in 1969.

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Past a house at the edge of our neighborhood. Several cars out front, men in dark suits on the porch.

Now there were times when he had the right just to up and move away. And there were days and times that I know it took God.